0: Mars in 1966. That was a live recording. And before that, we had Them's cover of Baby Please Don't Go. And then we played the origin of Baby Please Don't Go. That was Big Joe Waters or Walters? Hold on. Williams. Excuse me. Big Joe Williams. And fun fact, he was actually married to Bessie Smith, and who was credited, I don't know if you know this one, I didn't tell you this one, Dad, but for Baby Please Don't Go, let me go back to that, sometimes he was credited with writing Baby Please Don't Go is with Bessie as well. So there you go. Or Bessie Mae Smith. Bessie Mae Smith is an American singer from St. Louis. She recorded with a couple people. She is to not be confused with Bessie Smith, because this is Bessie Mae Smith, and she worked with Paramount record labels under various names from 1927 to 1941. And so she's had a lot of kind of like writing, and she recorded as Bessie Mae Smith, Bluebell, and St. Louis Bessie. But there you go. That's so interesting. A track recorded. She's cool. How fascinating how they all kind of like tie together. Also, Big Joe Williams is tied to being a Delta blues guitarist. That is a very specific one, because that is referring to a lot of the musical chords, which I think is very interesting. Williams' guitar playing was in the Delta blues style. It was and yet unique. It had to do with playing with picks on his thumbs and index fingers. His guitar was heavily modified. Williams added a rudimentary guitar pick with wires coiled all over the top of his guitar. He then added three extra strings, creating a unison pairs first, second, and fourth strings. His guitar, usually tuned up, opened to G, and then with a capo placed on the second fret to set the tuning key of A. During the 1920s and 30s, he gradually added extra strings to prevent other guitarists from playing his guitar. In his later years, he occasionally used a 12-string guitar tuned up to G, tuned up to open G. Williams sometimes turned a 6-string guitar to a modification open G, and a bass D string was replaced with a 0.08 gauge string and tuned to G4. The results of tuning made a melody string. The tuning was exclusively for slide playing. So that's how you get that wing, wow, wing, wow, wow sound. So revolutionary, just absolutely changing the name of the game. How cool. What do you think, Dad?
1: Good research.
0: Good research. Cheers.
1: Yep.
0: Cheers, cheers. Well, the more you know. And real quick, before we listen to more songs, because my dad has a couple more as well. 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Hoorah. It's hot. It's a hot day, Dad.
1: It's hot out there.
0: Cape Hole. Oh, thank you, Stu Baby Cape Hole. That makes more sense. I am vaguely familiar with Cape Hole. That is a guitar term. How fascinating. Anyway, what song we were going to also listen to, because we heard Shake Your Money Maker from Elmore James a little earlier, we're going to listen to also the Fleetwood Mac cover of that one. Was there anything else that we're going to listen to? Or Dad, tell me a little bit more about how you felt about Sinners, because I had you watch that film specifically because I know you like that style of music. What did you think of the film?
1: It was very fun, and the twist into the whole vampire thing mm-hmm. for me was unexpected because I didn't let anybody tell me about the movie. So that whole piece of it was very surprising, and then I really liked the end when Buddy Guy showed up. So right. that was pretty cool.
0: You didn't I have to tell you to stay after the credits?
1: No, I was watching through.
0: Oh, you were watching through. Yeah. Good. I'm glad, because that was something that a lot of people missed and how much that tied into it. Now, what I think is fascinating is when they were, so spoilers, but when one of the Smokestacks twins, this is Stacks that comes in and sees his old friend and he was saying how he used to have the recordings, and he's like, but they're no longer sounding any good, like the recordings are becoming decayed, and so can you play that song for me one more time? Was so fascinating, as well of like that thing of like, you can have all your records, you can hold on to your tapes, but sometimes hearing it live makes all the difference, doesn't it? What do you think about that?
1: Pretty cool. Yeah.
0: Do you find that with, like, for example, there's a gal that's doing a cover. Wasn't she doing Grateful Dead? Bella Ray is going to be doing a Grateful Dead and blues in Seiko, and you're planning on going to this.
1: Yeah, it sounds like it'll be a pretty nice show.
0: So, I mean, what stops you from just listening to the recordings of the Grateful Dead versus seeing people do covers?
1: There's nothing stopping me. I listen to all of it, so I go for a wide mm-hmm. variety.
0: Do you like having the covers and hearing the live version of those songs and the renditions?
1: Sure. I've seen many, many cover bands that cover Grateful Dead music, and they're all fun to go listen to.
0: Why?
1: Just fun to see a live outside music. I like the outdoor venues a lot. So,
0: mm-hmm. Is that what drew you to Taos as well?
1: Well, we have, compared to a lot of places throughout the Intermountain West, we have a great music scene in mm-hmm. Taos.
0: Yeah.
1: You know, there's a lot going on here for how small of a town it is.
0: Do you have a favorite location?
1: Nope. I pretty much go to all of them, I've been to all of them anyway.
0: Mm-hmm. Do you have any, if somebody's an amateur of live music, what do you recommend them doing? Like, if they want some tips and tricks to be a better live performance listener, what should they do? Like, bring water, have a water bottle, or what?
1: Go to shows.
0: Go to shows, show up.
1: Yep.
0: But is there any decorum that you think should be reminded? No.
1: No.
0: Has everybody had good decorum?
1: I don't know.
0: Sometimes when I'm short and there's a tall guy in front of me, it's like, can you like bop to the side, dude? Can you just like bop like 1 inch, man? You're tall. Go to the back.
1: Yeah.
0: Tall dudes, go to the back. No. What about leave the seats for folks? Nah. Okay. Nah. Party. You're just rock and roll.
1: Oh, we go to the shows.
0: Go to the shows. Show up. Have a good time. Do you boogie?
1: Sometimes.
0: Sometimes?
1: Sure.
0: What makes you boogie?
1: All this fun music.
0: Yeah, that helps.
1: Yeah.
0: All right, let's listen to Fleetwood Mac's Shake Your Moneymaker. Much like my dad, you'll see him at the Bella Ray concert shaking his moneymaker. So, let's go. You like that one? That was my segue.
1: Okay.
0: I needed a segue. Daddy, I needed a segue!
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5: 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My name's Gabby. I'm here with my dad. Say hi, Dad.
6: Hi, Dad.
5: Hi, Dad. It never gets old. It's still funny. It's still cute. All right. So we were just listening to Travelin', two versions. We had the Miles Canton, which is the young Sammy, and then Travelin' by Buddy Guy, which was the old Sammy from the film Sinners, which kind of ties into our whole music theme today. I'm like, that's the most recent film that came out that has like all these blues, the song origin, what it means to have cultural identity in music, and like how that transmits through time, how music is used as a history. And like, that's the whole point of the vampire in that movie, was that he saw Sammy and how he was able to call up all of the ancestors of old and new

0: and bring them together and was like, I must have him. And before that, we were listening to Buddy Guy's Thick Like Mississippi Mud. And before that, we had Shake Your Money Maker with Fleetwood Mac. Now, you were telling me that the guitarist for that Fleetwood Mac cover from Elmer James, that guitarist for Fleetwood Mac was Peter who?
1: Peter Green. He was one of the founders of Fleetwood Mac before it turned into what it turned into.
0: Now, tell me a little bit about Peter Green and his guitar style.
1: He was definitely at that era forefront of electric blues guitar, taking the old songs and electrifying them.
0: Was it just that he was utilizing the electric guitar to those songs, or was he manufacturing electric guitars to adapt to those songs?
1: He probably was tweaking them as well. Yeah. I don't know enough history about him. All I know is he's a fantastic guitarist, and you know, he played with the John Mayall and the Blues Breakers, and then he started Fleetwood Mac.
0: Party.
1: And then he dropped out of Fleetwood Mac and came and went over the years. So
0: did he just not like the direction they were going in, or?
1: Yeah, I'm sure he had kind of, from a little bit I've read, he kind of had his own ideas and his own things, and when people were taking the music in a direction he wasn't into, he'd just pack up and leave.
0: Was it that it was like pop?
1: Well, that's where they went, Fleetwood Mac did.
0: Which isn't, listen, I love pop and I love Fleetwood Mac, and I really, you know, we all love Stevie Nicks. I mean, like, she was the powerhouse behind it.
1: No, he left before Stevie Nicks.
0: I understand that. That's
1: close.
0: What I'm saying is that, like, you know, the direction that they were going into, you know, turned in that way where pop was already, they were looking for her. They were looking for that kind of vibe and stuff. So,
1: yeah.
0: It was party.
1: Interesting.
0: So we are going to share some other songs, but I want to also make sure that you know what's going on in Taos. Taos School of Music Chamber Music Festival. Hey, we know about music. We love music. More people should learn how to play music, huh, Dad?
1: Yeah, it's hard.
0: I could not do the piano. Was there an instrument that you learned or that you want to learn?
1: No, it's all too hard. I like to listen.
0: Party.
1: Yeah.
0: Right there with you, dude. All right. But, hey, if you have somebody that is musically interested, musically inclined, or want to at least give it a try, go to the Taos School of Music's 63rd Annual Chamber Music Festival. 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You know it's a Father's Day edition when you hear in the mic. Is that good bubbly water?
1: It's hot. Dry.
0: No, I know. I'm glad you're being hydrated. It's just, that's how you know it's Father's Day. Because, like, even Grandpa makes those noises, too. It's just the dude man voices of being a dad. Is a... All right. Open movement workshop. Calling all bodies in motion. It is time to free your dancing soul in the studio at the Ballet Taos Ballet Taos in an open movement shark shop. 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Very cool.
2: It's hot. I get it, Dad. It's hot. It's dry. I don't know where my bubbly water is. It's all the way over here. Wet my whistle.
0: All right. What's next? What's next, Dad? What are we listening to next?
1: Were you going to do Wang Dang Doodle?
0: We are going to do Wang Dang Doodle. Yeah. This is Howlin' Wolf. Now, can you tell me a little bit about Howlin' Wolf?
1: I don't know, except for he wrote a lot of awesome songs and assisted writing them and recorded a ton of them. And, you know, just amazing.
0: We'll look him up. This is what's so nice about having a resource. Now, I don't like AI, but there's still things that pre-exist AI that you can still research your items. And so we will look up Howlin' Wolf for you and find out more about this musician, because sometimes knowing is very fun. Oh, he's so handsome. Ooh. He lived until 1976. Oh, how fascinating. Okay. Because again, like, and he was born in 1910 in White Station, Mississippi. Let's see. American blues artist, and he was a harmonica player. He was one of the most influential, he's regarded as one of the most influential blues musicians ever. And let's see, he was also part of the acoustic Delta Blues as well. So he's part of that group. How fun. So Pony Blues. Oh, he also was part of the military, the U.S. military. Interesting. How interesting. An army one. Well, I'm going to read this up while we listen to his song, Wayne Dane Doodle. So let's give that a listen.

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1: 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My name's Gabby. I'm here with my dad. Say hi, Dad.
2: Hi, Gabby. Wow. We've done hi, Dad too many times.
1: You're too loud. Hold on. Wait, we're loud. All right. Well, okay, say bye, Dad.
2: Okay, bye, Dad. Yeah, thanks for the nice show.
1: Yeah, thanks, guys. This is our last 20 minutes, and I get to pick all the songs. So this whole upper range of what we were listening to today was all courtesy of my dad. So if you like his songs and you think he should have a show, put it in the chat. Maybe be like, give Gabby's dad a show. And if you request enough, maybe we will make it where his call sign is Gabby's dad, which I think would be super funny. Huh, Dad?
2: Sure thing.
1: You thought it was funny too. Don't actually don't put me on blast. Don't make it seem like I'm just trying to push it. You thought it was funny too. All right, hold on. We were listening to just recently Stand Tall from Childish Gambino, who again, like all of the songs that I'm going to be playing in this last 20 minutes, this is all of the ripple effect from all of these artists from way back when. So give it up for them. And we were previously listening to Bessie Smith, Happy Pride Month. Bessie Smith is notably one of the bisexual icons of her era. We were listening to Down Hearts Blues. And before that, we had two renditions of Wayne Doodle. We had Coco Taylor's, and then we had Howlin' Wolf. Now, fun fact about Howlin' Wolf, this is not so fun fact, but is true. He passed away in 1976. It wasn't until 1980 that he was inducted into the Hall of a Blues Foundation's Blues Hall of Fame. He was also inducted into the Rock and Roll Hall of Fame as early influence and Hall of Fame, and located in his hometown in West Point, Mississippi in 1995. There was also in 1994, September 17th, ooh, fun, a U.S. Post Service issued a 29-cent commemorative postage stamp depicting Howlin' Wolf. There is also a nonprofit organization by Betty, yeah, I think it's Betty, but it's with a Y, not an I, Kelly, to preserve and extend his legacy. The foundation's mission is goals that include preserving blues music, providing scholarship for students to participate in music programs, and support blues musicians and blues programs. So he is affluent even after his passing to support blues for all ages. But yeah, he is over a decade career, recorded blues, rhythm, rock and roll, and psychedelic rock. He is known to be one of the most influential. So thank you, Howlin' Wolf, for all of your service and music. How cool. I did not know that, Dad. Thanks for teaching me a little something.
2: Yeah, pretty amazing musician.
1: Indeed. Well, happy Father's Day, Dad.
2: Well, thanks.
1: Was this a memorable one?
2: Yeah, this was fun.
1: Yeah.
2: We've been trying to beat the heat, and so far, so good.
1: Yeah. And thank you, Taos, so much for having us here. We really do love and appreciate Taos. The community here is so wonderful, so shout out to you guys here listening and from all far away. All right.
3: It's my turn.
1: I got some songs now. Okay, so since it is Father's Day, this song, I don't know if you know this, but it is Paul Simon's Father and Daughter. Now, this song makes me cry. And the reason why this song makes me cry, not only because of the Wild Thornberry's movie, which was a legendary TV series, which included Tim Curry, excuse me, as like the voice of the dad. And it's when the daughter is being separated by her dad because they're sending her to boarding school because she's no longer allowed to travel with them across the world. So one, already sad thing, but also lyrics are so fantastic. And it's such a wonderful song. So Dad, I want to dedicate this song to you. This is Paul Simon's Father and Daughter. And there's some other fun songs that I have that are some of your favorites, including Cake. Some of your favorite artists. I know you like Cake. And I know you also have White Stripes.
2: Yep.
1: Yep.
2: All good.
1: All good. All right. And then also B-52. Yep. Of course. So these are some songs my dad's, not necessarily the songs are his favorite, but some of his bands. But we're going to start with Paul Simon. So happy Father's Day to you all. And I hope you celebrate all your father figures in your life. It doesn't have to be bio. Whoever fits that bill. Rock and roll. Have a great rest of your day. But speaking about how Taos is so wonderful, LiveTaos.com is your favorite independent source for all things art, entertainment, and culture in Taos. 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From 6 to 9 is Charlie Salto at the Adobe Bar at the Taos Inn. And from 6 to 9, we have Dave and Jeannie at the Sagebrush Grill and Cantina. And from 7 to 9:30, we have Richard Gaines and JoJo James at the Stakeout. So definitely tune in to those things. Thank you so much for listening. Have a great rest of your day. Take care. Oh, up next is going to be Roots and Wires. So let's enjoy that show next. Thanks, Dad. Happy Father's Day.
2: Thank you, Gabrielle. It was fun.
1: Yay.

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Thanks for tuning into this radio experiment right here on Taos Mesa in an Airstream trailer. We're right across from the dump, and we just happen to be the New Mexico Broadcasters Radio Station of the Year. We got about a minute and a half after 7 o'clock, and checking out weather news, we got 86 degrees out here on the Mesa. Looks like tonight should be low around 52. Winds 10 to 15 miles per hour, mostly clear tonight. Tomorrow, Monday, should be sunny. High near 91 tomorrow. Winds 10 to 15 miles per hour in the afternoon. Monday night, same thing. Tuesday, same thing. Kind of just cut and paste Monday and Tuesday and Wednesday as well and into Wednesday night. But Thursday, 30% chance of showers and thunderstorms in the afternoon. Temperatures a little bit cooler on Thursday. Thursday night, 40% chance of precipitation. 30% chance of precipitation on Friday. But hopefully we got some moisture coming in towards the end of the week. And then clear skies again over the weekend. 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And we appreciate you tuning in. We've been on the airwaves here for almost 30 years. And a big shout out to our sponsor. 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And I hope to see you this Tuesday night. Tuesday night starting at 6 o'clock right there in the Seco space. Jimmy Stadler is going to be opening up the evening. He's going to have some high school kids. Jersey's going to be playing, and they'll be opening up the evening. 7 o'clock on Tuesday night, it's going to be this prodigy. She's 18 years old, making a lot of waves in the Grateful Dead music universe. Plays her own songs, does a lot of covers of Allman Brothers, but a ripping guitarist. Her name is Bella Rain, and she's going to be playing in Seco, 7 o'clock on Tuesday night. It's free, but we do take donations, and we are a 501c3 nonprofit. You can write that off. You can park at Saltos. You can park behind the church. You can park at the community center. You can ride a bike. You can ride your horse, but you can't park on the highway. So please do not park on the highway, and come on out and support the New Mexico debut of Bella Rain. Check her out on YouTube. We'll play a track later this evening as well. In the background here, it's a scientist with Roots Radix. This is One Way. We'll start off, as always, giving thanks and praises to Bob Marley. Aluta Continua.

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We just had Dandy Livingstone with a message to you, Rudy. That's going out to Malcolm. And made famous by the Specials. We had the Ethiopians with Free Man. We had Stranger Cole with Cuckoo Doo. We had Owen and Leon on the Scottalites with Skill and Craft. Justin Hines and the Dominoes with Why Should I Worry? And began the evening with Bob Marley and the Wailers. Climb the Ladder, some Studio One roots right there. In the background here, it's the Scottalites with Confucius. So, something to mention that's happening tomorrow evening. It's Love Letters at Sunset. Open your heart to movement, play, and presence in Love Letters at Sunset, a writing meditation. All are welcome to share and tell stories reflecting on the many loves and relationships anchoring them to New Mexico. It's happening tomorrow night from 6:45 to 7:45 at Sunset Park. I believe that's down in Hondo on the Hondo Seco Road. 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Tomorrow night, Love Letters at Sunset. Stay tuned. We got some messages here. We'll be back with more roots. Luta continua.

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0: 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And we just heard from Jennifer Lara with Consider Me. Before that, we had the Viceroys with Love Jah. We had the Stingers with Down Presser International. We had the Gay Lads, Give a Helping Hand. Alton Ellis and Cedric I'm Brooks. That saxophone solo there just always makes me feel very good. That was Black People. And we had Zoot and Arthur with Drought. I've been playing that track far too much. In the background here, it's the Sound Dimension with Congo Rock. Something else to mention coming up. We talked about stories at sunset for tomorrow night, but also the Rio Hondo Artist Residency.org. They're putting on Earth Talk on Tuesday night. Where do you go to draw inspiration from New Mexico? All are welcome to converse, reflect, and share at Earth Talk. 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Also, a big shout-out to our sponsors. 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Check out all the shops, galleries, restaurants, all the fun and funky things happening in the jewel of Taos County. And you can go to secolive.org, find out about arts events and kids events. There's a print fair coming up this weekend, and also a healing arts festival in July. Got some live music this Tuesday with Bella Rain. We'll be talking more about that tonight. And put August 3rd on your calendar for the return of George Porter, bass player from The Meters, coming to Secco all the way from New Orleans. Stay tuned. We got a brief message for you. We'll be back with more Roots. We'll have weather at the top of the hour, and we'll be talking about the, for the health of it, walk coming up this Saturday in Red Willow Park. Stay tuned.
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0: Yes, you're attuned right here to your Roots and Wires sound system. 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This is KNCE Taos, TrueTaosRadio.com. Heavy Roots session with Ted Winston Rodney, the Burning Spear, Burning Band, the Burning Brass with Spear Burning. We had the Gladiators with Struggle, the Mighty Diamonds with Right Time, Johnny Osborne with Truth and Rights, and we began that set with Zoot Sims and African Challenge. In the background here, it's the Brentford Road All-Stars with Greedy G. Stay tuned. We got a couple messages for you. We'll be back with weather news.
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0: Big shout out to all of our sponsors, everyone that makes this radio experiment happen here on Taos Mesa. We got a minute after 8 p.m. here in Taos, New Mexico, 83 degrees outside. Looks like tonight should be a low around 52, clear skies, and winds 5 to 15 miles per hour. After midnight even tonight, tomorrow Monday should be sunny, high near 91, winds again 10 to 15 miles per hour tomorrow. Monday night, mostly clear, low around 52. Tuesday, sunny, high near 92. And then mostly clear Tuesday night, low around 55. It doesn't look like till Thursday. Thursday, 30% chance of showers and thunderstorms in the afternoon. High of 86 on Thursday. 40% chance of showers and thunderstorms on Thursday night. And 30% chance of showers and thunderstorms on Friday. So hopefully some moisture coming later this week. Got something else to mention here, that there's Fet Imprint, a printmakers festival highlighting local artists, is happening this Saturday in Arroyo Seco at the Seco Live stage from 11 to 5. 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Then at 6 o'clock on Saturday night, there's a live cumbia band, Alma. 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
1: Yes, this is Roots and Wire Sound System. In studio with me, I got the legendary Ross I in here, concert promoter from way back, and still keeping things alive here for the Rastafarian consciousness and Roots reggae music here in Taos. Ross I, how are you?
2: I'm pretty irie, John. Thanks for having us on tonight.
1: Nice. Thanks for coming in. And I like the yerba hat there.
2: Oh yeah, Nezzy.
1: Yeah,
2: gotta support the home team.
1: Absolutely. And you know, he's been supporting Roots and Wires, and it's great to see that he's also involved with the show you have coming up Friday night with I Rebellion.
2: Yeah, this is kind of a community thing.
1: Sure.
2: Which I've admired you guys for doing forever. And since, other than maybe the Secco shows, you're taking the summer off, I figured I'd fill in a little bit of the gap.
1: Absolutely. I mean, people at Taos love the Roots. It's a Roots community. People love music that tells the truth, and certainly reggae does that. And for me, it's great to have a local reggae band that, you know, is keeping the message, you know, to the massive and in the macro perspective, but also, you know, keeping it close to home and going through what people here in Taos are experiencing.
2: Yeah, and also I'm doing it at the Revolt Gallery.
1: Great space.
2: You know,
1: great
2: which
1: space.
2: Is a good space.
1: Yeah.
2: I have to acknowledge we have a lot of people in our community in recovery, so
1: sure.
2: It's hard for them to go to bars.
1: Understandable.
2: Okay, and then the children,
1: sure.
2: You know.
1: Yeah.
2: So, as I put it, this is from grandparents to grandchildren and everybody in between.
1: Absolutely, you know? And that's when we have bands that come to Taos, that's one of the things they appreciate here. They don't usually see kids at shows where they are in other places.
2: Yep.
1: And here in Taos, they're going to see older people, middle-aged, they're going to see kids, and they're also going to see, you know, the
2: 20, 30, 40, you know, the whole community.
1: Well, first of all, I mean, reggae speaks to everybody about, you know, everybody coming together, and so I think that universal message is very well received here in Taos. But also, you know, this is something that people in Taos need. You know,
2: yeah.
1: People need the positivity.
2: And we also, you've been here long enough to remember when downtown was pretty vibrant
1: sure.
2: with the arts, the music.
1: Oh, yeah.
2: And now it's kind of more tourist-oriented, you know?
1: I agree.
2: So I'm trying to do something down there as well
1: sure.
2: to, like, downtown still belongs to the locals.
1: Sure. And you know, as a person that likes to go to see music and also, you know, present music, I don't like to be at the same place every time. I like to go to different venues. I like to see things outside. I like to see things in smaller places.
2: Mm-hmm.
1: And, you know, certainly with Revolt Gallery, shout out to Steve and the whole crew at Revolt. They've always...
2: Yep, him and Mark next door and Heads Up Music.
1: Yeah, they got a great team over there, and they always are keeping it right, and they're about community as well.
2: Yep.
1: So glad to see you working with them. So this Friday night, what exactly is happening?
2: Okay, Friday night, 7 o'clock doors.
1: Uh-huh.
2: I Rebellion will probably come on around 8 to give everybody time. DJ Kush Culture will probably be spinning, you know, before the show.
1: Sure.
2: At some point in the evening, I'll be performing with the band as well.
1: Great.
2: So it should be a good, fun time for everyone.
1: Absolutely. And Kush Culture, I know he was on Roots and Wires last week. He's going to be on this Sunday night as well for Roots and Wires. So, you know, I really love what he spins in terms of bringing, you know, there's sort of a whole new consciousness and, you know, sort of a refocus on the roots with the younger Jamaicans.
2: Well, they
1: right
2: call
1: now.
2: It a revival, but
1: Absolutely.
2: It never left.
1: You know, dance hall and the slack kind of got in there for a little while. And
2: this is good to see.
1: It's good to see the youth, you know, paying respect to their elders and keeping this
2: message keeping
1: alive.
2: It conscious.
1: Yes, exactly.
2: You know? And community oriented, you know. So I'm just very thankful to be able to do this. I got to give a shout out all my sponsors, if I may, for a second. We got Mud and Flood. We got Chris and the crew there. We got Yerba with Michael, Nezzy.

0: and them. We got Taos Canyon Cannabis with Shane.
1: Yeah.
0: And I also have a Andreas next to me is one of the promoters, and the Taos Valley Lodge.
1: Great.
0: And also Rocco Production.
1: It's the only way it's going to work in this town if everybody works together. So.
0: Well, it helps because, you know, I'm doing it in a smaller venue.
1: Sure.
0: So, you know, I'm doing this not to make money.
1: I understand.
0: I know you do. So I give thanks for the sponsors so I can get an ad, you know.
1: Sure.
0: Let the community know.
1: I think sometimes, you know, in smaller venues, there's more power in smaller venues. Well, I'd rather have 300 people in a place that holds 200 people than 300 people in a place that holds 1,000. You know what I mean?
0: No, exactly.
1: So it's just the energy and the message. You get more connected with the artist.
0: The artist and the... Yeah, you've seen me at some of the blues shows,
1: sure.
0: Remember?
1: Oh, yeah.
0: Yeah, you know.
1: Yeah, absolutely.
0: I'll never forget sitting in with Cedric.
1: I don't think he's going to forget it either.
0: No, he loved it.
1: Oh, I know.
0: I know, but you were like, oh, no. You're not going to do a reggae rap over Southern Hill Country Blues.
1: Sure you can, man. That's what the kids are doing, man. If you go to Mississippi, they're doing the Hill Country Blues rhythms, and kids are rapping now.
0: Yep.
1: That's the thing, you know. Just like we talked about, you're paying respect to your elders, but you're also making the music your own and taking it in new directions.
0: Yeah. No, so expanding the boundaries.
1: Exactly.
0: You know,
1: exactly.
0: That's what music is.
1: Especially reggae music.
0: Yes, sir.
1: Music that tells the truth.
0: Roots.
1: So, iRebellion this Friday night, Ross I, Kush Culture, and it's $10.
0: Yeah, $10 is the door.
1: Oh my gosh.
0: You know, that's why I want to make it where the community can come out.
1: Yeah. No, I mean, we do most of our blues shows are
0: all
1: $10.
0: I know. I've admired you for that.
1: You know, we've had artists go like, oh, $10. You know, you should charge, you know, $20. I'm like, you know, we'll have 200 people at $10. If this was $11, it would be 50 people here.
0: Yeah.
1: You know, and that makes it available to everybody. And then people can buy albums, people can buy merch.
0: Yeah,
1: there's much more connection to that. Exactly. Yeah.
0: So once again, please, big up all the sponsors, you know, support them because they're obviously community minded.
1: Sure. So I've got a track here from iRebellion. They've been in the studio many times. A big shout out to Reyes and the whole group there, Michael and Michelle and Harlan, the whole crew there. And so we've got a track here called Leonard Peltier's Song. Anything you want to set up with this one? You picked it.
0: I'd been praying for Leonard Peltier to be free since my 20s. I was heavily involved in doing benefits for the American Indian Movement and the Free Leonard Peltier Movement up in the Northwest. I was blessed to meet Russell and Dennis and John Trudell and reason with them on numerous occasions.
1: Sure.
0: And this is someone and something that's been near and dear to I and I heart for decades. And I want to see him truly get freed. I mean, they let him out of the walls, but he can't go where he wants, so he's not yet free.
1: Sure.
0: So free Leonard Peltier.
1: Absolutely. And a great film. I think it was done by Robert Redford, Incident at Oglala. Oglala.
0: Oglala.
1: Yes.
0: And also my ex-partner in the Herbivores, Jim Matheson, his cousin, Peter Matheson, buried my heart at Wounded Knee. So... I'm getting goosebumps now. Stop.
1: Let's play the track, and hopefully everybody see everybody Friday night at Revolt Gallery for iRebellion. They just won an award at the New Mexico Music Awards.
0: Yeah, they won the Best Reggae Song of the Year. And so everybody, Friday night, 7 p.m., $10, Revolt Gallery. Please, everyone in the community is welcome.
1: Yes, I'm really proud of iRebellion and that crew.
0: Yes,
1: nice work.
0: Rastafari.
1: Here we go. Leonard Peltier's Song, iRebellion, this Friday night.

0: It's like control. Nobody's in control. It's a mistake to try to be in control. Influence.
1: Sayada, ahagwini,
2: diwakdani. One person can make a difference. Every act has a significance. Every act

The voice you're now listening to is the voice of musical authority, the Black Experience, Immortal Jack Ruby. And right about now, introducing the sounds of the Black Disciples. And drums, Brother Leroy Wallace, we call him Horse Mouth. And bass, Brother Robert Shakespeare, we call him Robbie.

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Ever faithful, ever sure, every Sunday night at 7, only right here on 93.5, says KNCE Taos, TrueTaosRadio.com. We just heard The Fire This Time, Waking Dreamer dub out of Toronto, Ontario, Canada. Before that, Taos' own I Rebellion, Leonard Peltier's song. They're going to be at Revolt Gallery this Friday night, 7 o'clock, DJ Kush Culture and I Rebellion, just $10. In the background here, it's a super rootsy version of Rockford Rock. This is Jack Ruby and the Black Disciples with the track Free Rhodesia. Got to mention coming up this Saturday, oh my gosh, there's so much going on this weekend. 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There's a printmaking festival happening this Saturday in the Seco space. There's a healing arts festival coming up in July, Potter's Festival in September, and some live music along the way as well. We'll talk some more about that at the top of the hour. And check out secolive.org for more information.

0: 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We just heard from Big Youth, Love is What We Need. Before that, we heard from Sister Nancy, Armageddon Style. We had Jimmy Riley, Living in Fear. We had Yabby You, Stand Up and Fight. And began that set with Vaughn Benjamin and Midnight with Man Tame. In the background here, it's Dennis Bovell with The Grunwick Affair. Stay tuned. We got a couple messages for you. We'll have weather news, and we'll be playing you some Bella Rain, who's going to be in Secco on Tuesday night.
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0: 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Jimmy Stadler will be opening the show, as well as local high school band Jersey, starting at 6 o'clock. 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

Got 3 minutes after 9 p.m. here in Taos, New Mexico. And we've got 78 degrees outside right now. Looks like tonight should be mostly clear, low around 52. Looks like tomorrow should be mostly sunny, high near 91. Tomorrow, winds 10 to 15 miles per hour. Monday night, mostly clear, low around 52. Tuesday, again, sunny, high near 92, and mostly clear Tuesday night, low around 55. But then on Thursday, 30% chance of showers and thunderstorms, high of 86. Thursday night, 40% chance of showers and thunderstorms, and 30% chance of moisture on Friday. And we appreciate you tuning in. Big shout out to our sponsor, the Village of Arroyo Seco. Check out all the shops and galleries, restaurants, all the fun and funky things happening in the jewel of Taos County. And hope to see you Tuesday night. Bella Rain will be taking the stage about 7 o'clock. She's 18 years old and getting very popular. Very talented young woman, and she'll be making her New Mexico debut. The show starts at 6 o'clock with Jimmy Stadler and some of his high school students. The band Jersey will also be playing. And Bella Rain, show's free, but we do take donations. And please do not park on the highway. But check out secolive.org. Big printmaking festival happening this Saturday as well with live music. And then Healing Arts Festival in July, Potter's Festival over Labor Day weekend. And then George Porter, the 3rd of August, George Porter Jr. and his running partners, a founding member of the Meters, will be coming to Secco all the way from New Orleans, Louisiana. Play a track right here from Bella Rain. Roots and Wires, Aluta Continua.

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Yes, Tickle, I'm Mikey General, please, Minister Carl, make you know some of that. Yes, sir, my brother. Love and prosperity, you know? I'm in New York.

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Come on, everybody. On y va. Now, subito.

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Keep it right here with the New Mexico Broadcasters Association Station of the Year. Stay classy, Taos.

camera per una settimana. 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

0: 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Who are you?
1: When? 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My ancestors. 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

Shamika said I had potential. Shamika said I had potential. Shamika said I had potential. Shamika said I had potential.

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Shamika said I had potential. Shamika said I had potential. Shamika said I had potential.

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Tamika said I had potential. Tamika said I had potential.

0: 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I would also like a chocolate donut.
1: Don't switch the dial. 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

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Keep it right here with the New Mexico Broadcasters Association Station of the Year. Stay sassy, Taos.

A lot of people lose, and the winners, the grinners with money colored eyes, eat all the nuggets, then they order extra fries. Woo!

I'm not doing

0: 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I love you guys.
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5: 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It is 7:05, Monday, June 22nd. Hope you had a great weekend. Hope your day is off to a great start. Thanks for tuning in. My name's Howie, here until 9 o'clock this morning. Temperature outside the studio, already 73 degrees. More hot and sunny in the forecast, much like we've been seeing. Not much chance of precipitation. Looks like the end of the week, we're going to see some thunderstorms. But until then, sunny skies, high temperatures right around 90 degrees. Clear skies overnight, low temperatures in the mid-50s. Looking ahead to the weekend, more of the same, 20 to 30% chance of thunderstorms. Thursday and Friday for the weekend, more sunshine, high temperatures are going to stay right around 90 degrees. It is officially summer, summer solstice happening yesterday, maybe today. I'll check, I'll do some fact checking on that. Happy summer nonetheless. Want to remind everyone about For the Health of It, community walk to benefit Taos Cancer Support Services coming up this Saturday. You're invited to For the Health of It, an annual walk raising funds and awareness for those affected by cancer in Taos County. 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Going to get into some music here. I'll be back with news headlines. Keep it tuned to True Taos Radio. Good morning.

Couple there from Cheyenne, Clouds and the Curse, getting things started here on the morning show on True Taos Radio. It is 13 minutes past 7 o'clock, Monday, June 22nd. Thanks for tuning in, starting your day off here on the radio. My name's Howie, here until 9 o'clock. DJ Rom, Garden Talk, coming your way at about 7:40. We do it every Monday. Here on the morning show, it is brought to you by Petrie Nursery and Greenhouses. Do stay tuned for that. Right now, we're going to take a look at some news headlines. From the Associated Press, British Prime Minister Keir Starmer has announced his resignation, forced out by his party after losing voter support. He will remain as caretaker until Labour chooses a new leader. Former Manchester Mayor Andy Burnham confirmed on social media that he will put himself forward to succeed Starmer. Burnham's recent victory in a special parliamentary election prompted Starmer's decision. He has struggled with economic promises and faced criticism for appointing scandal-linked figures. Despite domestic challenges, Starmer gained international praise for supporting Ukraine. U.S. President Donald Trump criticized his handling of immigration and energy policy. Starmer's resignation comes as Britain marks the 10th anniversary of its Brexit vote. U.S. Vice President J.D. Vance says talks with the Iranian officials in Switzerland have laid a good foundation for a successful final deal to end the war involving the U.S. and Israel. Today, Vance described the talks as rocky but productive, with some agreements reached. He suggested unfreezing Iranian assets to buy U.S. soy, corn, and wheat. High-level talks have ended, but technical negotiations continue. Vance emphasized the importance of these talks while returning to Washington. Despite tensions from President Trump's comments, progress was made on issues like the Strait of Hormuz and the ceasefire in Lebanon. Extreme heat and dry, windy conditions are fueling several wildfires in the West, including an uncontained blaze in Utah that forced the evacuation of a small town southwest of Salt Lake City. Authorities said yesterday the Iron Fire in Utah's Wabe County had blackened 34 square miles, and all 1,000 residents of the town of Eureka were forced to leave their homes. No structures were lost as of yesterday. Another wildfire prompted evacuations over the weekend near Sedona, Arizona. In Colorado, the southwest corner of the state was under a red flag warning issued by the National Weather Service due to gusty winds and low relative humidity. There are fires burning here in New Mexico. The Rio Fire west of Espanola and the Deer Canyon Fire southeast of Albuquerque, to name just two. Do stay tuned at nmfireinfo.com for daily updates on fires in New Mexico. nmfireinfo.com. 17 minutes past 7 o'clock here on KNCE. A little bit more music here before the break. Keep it tuned to True Taos Radio. Good morning.

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0: That is Focus. The tune is Hocus Pocus. Before that, we heard Jaco Pastorius doing Opus Pocus. We heard some Eric DeMuro, Freedom Layers, two from Cheyenne. Time now is 7:38, 7:39, just about 20 minutes before 8 o'clock here on KNCE. We got Garden Talk coming up in just a moment. Garden Talk happens every Monday at around this time here on KNCE. 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DJ Rom standing by. 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
0: 7:42. Here on KNCE, it is Monday, June 22nd. Thanks so much for tuning in. My name's Howie, joining me on the phone, DJ Rom for a little Garden Talk. Good morning, Jerry.
5: Hey, good morning, Howie. Happy Monday to you, my friend.
0: Happy Monday. Happy summertime. Happy solstice.
5: That's right.
0: It is definitely feeling like summertime.
5: Right. It really is, and we're going to be right in the mix with all this heat and dry weather for a few more days, and looking optimistic for some rain towards the end of the week. Maybe you've seen that.
0: Yeah, I did. 20-30% chance of thunderstorms. Not quite the monsoons we can hope for, but I know they're coming. I don't know. Have you had a chance to look at the long-term forecast?
5: You know, Howie, you know I have. And, you know, I guess I'm seeing a little better odds Well, as you know, we have different weather outlets, as it were, and I'm seeing like 50% chance for Thursday and Friday. Let's hope that's the case. We don't know until the days arrive. I would say what looks the most optimistic is the, you know, into the first week of July, and that would square with historical timing for monsoons. We just got to make it through for another couple of weeks. And for farmers and gardeners out there, it's difficult to hold on right now. We obviously had some great rain. How long ago was that now, Howie? Was that like 10 days ago or something like that?
0: I feel like we saw a little bit of rain. Yeah, I think we saw a little bit of rain in town more recently than that, but not the good dousing. And I've already lost track because there's just been so many hot and sunny days.
5: Well, I got to go out into the mountains this weekend, which was really refreshing, a couple of times in different locations. It's great to see the summer plants growing and blooming along the riparian areas where there is some water, because as we've been talking about, it's pretty crispy otherwise. However, great time to check out our summer plant profile along the streams and watercourses. Just absolutely stunning out there in spite of the drought. Where there is water, all of our native plants thriving in different places. And it was nice to get up into the cool air. With some optimism, as I said, it's looking like we're heading towards the monsoons here within 10 to 14 days, maybe some relief this week. In the meantime, you know, on my part, I'm just the saving plants and keeping everything in the corners of the yards all watered has just still been a big thing, but I'm holding on pretty strong up here in San Cristobal. Things looking pretty beautiful. If we can just make it to the monsoons in a couple of weeks for some relief, minus fires, we'll be in great shape. And always exciting at this time of year. It is really great to be in the summertime. This is my favorite season. And, you know, where we're able to take care of our gardens and farms, things are looking great. It's been a warm season. Hopefully a bountiful summer for those of us cultivating foods here in northern New Mexico. So just kind of hanging on right now, doing what we can to keep things going as gracefully as possible and hoping for rain.
0: Yeah, yeah, well said. And we will keep our fingers crossed. I like that you saw a 50% chance. I know that it's kind of arbitrary, meteorologists out there far and wide, but looking like a pretty good chance of precipitation at the end of the week. And of course, we'll take it.
5: No doubt. Meanwhile, again, a really exciting time of year around here. A little less widespread than we'd like, but after being in the mountains this weekend, really excited to see all the familiar plants coming back. It's a great time for those of you who are into plants to be out and about. And, yeah, saw some really interesting things yesterday. Was in the Valle Vidal up in the ski valley on Saturday, and the Osha root, pretty strong up over 2,000 feet. I know a lot of people around here feel really strongly about our local plant medicines, and Osha being one of the most venerated and revered for colds and flus and general immune boosting. What a great plant. I saw that flowering all over the place up above 10,000 feet, and that's always great to see.
0: Yeah.
5: Rivers running pretty strongly in Valle Vidal. That was really heartening to me. And what a great place to visit up there. Have you ever been up there before, Howie?
0: You know, it's been a while. I have been out there, and I just remember it being beautiful. And, yeah, sounds like it's high time to get out there while we can. And I'm glad to hear that it's still vibrant.
5: Yeah, that was heartening. The lowlands, as we've talked about, are a bit crispy and lacking a little bit in our normal summer plant profile. However, the resiliency of things once the rains actually get started is always amazing. So feeling optimistic as we start Monday, and lots of work to do as always. Continuing to mulch out there in the gardens, wrapping up early summer plantings as we head towards July here and get ready for what will hopefully be a great monsoon season. You've probably seen the various forecasts for the super El Nino cycle. We'll see how that all plays out. I think a lot of that talk is referring to winter season, but some of it sooner, as that's really prominent with warm Pacific waters bringing the Southwest, hopefully, quite a lot of moisture, hopefully not too much flooding, which is always a concern, you know, in times of hard rains, especially when things are so dry. But again, as we start Monday here, feeling pretty optimistic, looking forward to getting through these spring, summer gardening tasks and getting to the point where everything is planted out and situated for our short but bright summer season.
0: Let's give a shout out to Petrie's before we forget, because I know that they're keeping pretty busy, still kind of in their peak season. Have you had a chance to stop in and see what's happening down at Petrie's?
5: Yeah, I'm like a multi-time a week right now. I think I was there on as recently as Friday. I was there several times last week, and yes, still bumping with the plant stock, perennials and annuals. A great place to get last-minute things for the your summer vegetable garden or perennial garden. I need to still find a couple of varieties of tomatoes for the summer, so I'm going to head down there today or tomorrow to get those and other things needed. A lot of planting going on. We've talked about this, I think, in recent weeks, but big planting weeks in June, and that continues this week with both annuals and perennials, and it's a great time to get things into the ground. Feeling optimistic about monsoons arriving and helping us with that critical plant care, water from the skies. But yeah, great time to visit Petrie's, and I will be down there today or tomorrow. Shout out to Mike and Heather and all the crew down there. Always a pleasant experience, and feel really welcome as I get stocked up. Thankful that we have this resource in Taos, and appreciative that they've been sponsoring us for so long now.
0: Indeed.
5: I don't even want to guess the amount of years.
0: Yeah,
5: it's been a long time.
0: PetrieNursery.com, 575-758-3021. They're located off of Blueberry Hill Road. Open every day, Monday through Saturday, 9 to 5. Sundays from 10 to 2. A couple other things I want to touch on. Have you switch out your hat here. We've been talking a lot about Bellarine coming to the Seco Live stage tomorrow night. Jimmy Stadler and Jersey, a couple of local legends, getting things started. And it's so great to see live music back in the Seco stage. And Arroyo Seco Live really getting after it this summer, doing lots of great activities. There's a printmaking festival coming up this weekend. Some other stuff. I know there's the Pottery Fest in the fall. But Bellarine.
5: Right.
0: What do you know about Bellarine, and what should folks expect?
5: Yeah, I appreciate you. I heard you earlier this morning talking about her, and I think you mentioned, if these weren't the exact words, a guitar prodigy, only 18 years old, and sounding like a really seasoned musician, bring in some great jams on this, geez, tomorrow.
0: Yeah, it's, suddenly it's upon us, yeah.
5: It's cool to have our own much-loved Jimmy Stadler opening up the show. What a great event. I mean, and then we've got seasoned musicians, Bella bringing something very unique. You, as one of Tao's most knowledgeable on anything and everything surrounding the Grateful Dead, I know you've been listening to Bella. I love her sound. It's also pretty unique, as you mentioned, inspired by the Grateful Dead, but there's also, she's really got her own thing going on, I think. And interesting to hear her, someone so young, sounding like such a veteran musician. Her band is great, too. What do you think when you hear her sound? I love what I hear.
0: I agree with, all of that. It's really a great, fresh sound. I mean, it's got some classic blues and rock and roll licks, but it's kind of just fueled and inspired by this kind of jam band scene. But it's pretty tight. You know, they do like, for those who know, you know, Jay Garcia band covered a lot of like Motown classics and a lot of more standards. And she does some of those. I took a sneak peek at some set lists that she had played just in the last few days. And it's a great mix of some Grateful Dead covers, some Allman Brothers Band I saw in there, some of those Jerry Band classics, and some original tunes as well. It looks like the band is pretty young and inspired. I saw a drummer and a bass player, this great singer, a female singer, and we're going to hear a little bit of it in here in just a minute. And yeah, like you said, they sound like seasoned players. They've definitely been getting after it, playing a lot this year. I think from what I'm reading, they really just kind of kicked it into high gear after kind of getting established last year. Doing these big tours. They're on a 4 or 5 show tour here in the mountains and going to head to the East Coast, and they're from California. So, yeah, it sounds like we're getting a great opportunity for something fresh and something that'll probably be pretty well known in short order. So I would encourage folks to come on out for a free show tomorrow night. It's getting underway at around 6 o'clock in Arroyo Seco.
5: Well said, Howie. They're pretty bluesy and rootsy, this band. It's really like a journey through American roots music, and there's certainly the jam band kind of psychedelic aspect to it, but it's pretty fresh. That's a good word for it. I think you use that term.
0: Yeah.
5: I really like them. Hope to see everyone out tomorrow night. Going to be a great night. Looks like beautiful weather in Arroyo Seco tomorrow night.
0: Indeed.
5: And
0: you mentioned,
5: I encourage people to go to secolive.org to not only check out details about this, but all upcoming shows this summer. And you're right, it's great lineup this year and all kinds of things going on.
0: Yeah, you mentioned psychedelic aspect of the music tomorrow night. I want to remind folks that there's going to be a tie-dye t-shirt contest, so you're encouraged to wear your best tie-dye. And I'm not sure what that contest will look like, but what a great opportunity to get colorful out there on a hot summer night in Arroyo Seco. I'm looking at a photograph on the poster of Bella Raine, and she's got these crazy tie-dye pants on. So, I think there's going to be a lot of color in the music and on the bodies of the people dancing to the music. So, looking forward to it.
5: Great community events. It will be a lot of fun in Seco tomorrow night. Encourage people to come early. No parking on the road. Always recommended to carpool. And come and enjoy the beautiful, magical village of Arroyo Seco and live music tomorrow night.
0: Well said. All right, I'm going to leave a little time here to play some of this Bella Raine music. And as always, say thanks for another installment of Garden Talk We'll be back at it next Monday at around 7:40. And maybe next Monday we'll resume our traffic talk segment. I think we ran out of time for today, but a lot of folks are eager
5: to
0: hear.
5: Next week that's got to be resumed.
0: Yeah.
5: Thanks so much, Howie. Big shout out to all you farmers and gardeners out there. Have a great week.
0: All right. Bye-bye.

0: This is Charlie Hart, the Seedsman. I know a thing about grassroots. That's why I'm a proud supporter of KNCE Taos.
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3: 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Thanks for tuning in. My name's Howie, here until 9 o'clock this morning. Big thanks to DJ Rom taking some time for another edition of Garden Talk. 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Garden Talk happens here on the morning show on KNCE every Monday at about 7:40. We talked about Bella Rain. We heard a tune from Bella Rain, what we can expect tomorrow night at the Seiko Live stage. 6 o'clock start, Jimmy Stadler in Jersey. Couple local acts. Jimmy, I'm sure we've all heard of Jersey, one of his many high school students, making great music, getting things started at 6 o'clock. Bella Rain, Grateful Dead, psychedelic rock and blues, and more. Free show, although donations are welcome at the Seiko Live stage in Arroyo Seco. Park at the community center behind the church over at Saltos. Do not park on the road. Carpool. Come and enjoy great music free at the Seiko Live stage tomorrow night. Temperature outside the studio, already 76 degrees, more warm and sunny in the forecast. Sunny today, a high of 89 degrees, clear skies tonight, a low of 52. That is pretty much the forecast for the next few days. Tomorrow, it looks like we could see highs up at 92 degrees, 90 on Wednesday, overnight lows in the mid-50s. Thursday, Friday, 20 to 30% chance of thunderstorms, according to the National Weather Service. DJ Rom's sources saw up to 50% chance of precipitation. We like that. Continued warm, though. High temperatures Thursday, Friday in the mid-80s. And then Saturday, back to sunshine. Highs near 90 degrees. Overnight lows in the mid to upper 50s. Summertime arriving in a big way here in northern New Mexico. Sunny today, a high of 89 degrees. The New Mexico Department of Transportation is studying US 64 to improve safety and access for all travelers from Tres Piedras to north of Taos. They'd love for you to join them at a public meeting to learn about the study's progress, hear about current conditions, and take a look at early design ideas. Most importantly, they want to hear from you. The meeting will be held this Wednesday, June 24th, at the Taos Civic Center in the El Taosenio Room, 120 Civic Plaza Drive, from 6 to 8 p.m. That's this Wednesday on Civic Plaza Drive. You can share comments in person or later by mail, email, phone, or online through the project's website. The comment period will be open through July 10th. This Wednesday, from 6 to 8, New Mexico Department of Transportation meeting to discuss work on US 64. Open your heart to movement, play, and presence in Love Letters at Sunset, a writing meditation. All are welcome to share and tell stories reflecting on the many loves and relationships anchoring them to New Mexico. It's happening tonight, 6:45 to 7:45 at Sunset Park, right in the heart of Taos. Learn more at riohondoartistsresidency.org. Love Letters at Sunset this evening, 6:45 to 7:45 at Sunset Park. 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Quick look at some news headlines from the Associated Press. British Prime Minister Keir Starmer has announced his resignation, forced out by his party after losing voter support. He will remain as caretaker until Labour chooses a new leader. Former Manchester Mayor Andy Burnham confirmed on social media that he will put himself forward to succeed Starmer. Burnham's recent victory in a special parliamentary election prompted Starmer's decision. He has struggled with economic promises and faced criticism for appointing scandal-linked figures. Despite domestic challenges, Starmer gained international praise for supporting Ukraine. U.S. President Donald Trump criticized his handling of immigration and energy policies. Starmer's resignation comes as Britain marks the 10th anniversary of its Brexit vote. U.S. Vice President J.D. Vance says talks with Iranian officials in Switzerland have laid a good foundation for a successful final deal to end the war involving the U.S. and Israel. Today, Vance described the talks as rocky but productive, with some agreements reached. He suggested unfreezing Iranian assets to buy U.S. soy, corn, and wheat. High-level talks have ended, but technical negotiations continue. Vance emphasized the importance of these talks while returning to Washington. Despite tensions from President Trump's comments, progress was made on issues like the Strait of Hormuz and the ceasefire in Lebanon. Extreme heat, dry, windy conditions are fueling several wildfires in the West, including blazes in Utah and Arizona. Here in New Mexico, the Rio Fire burning west of Espanola and the Deer Canyon Fire southeast of Albuquerque, two of several fires burning in the state. You can get all the details and up-to-date information at nmfireinfo.com. nmfireinfo.com. 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It is Monday, June 22nd. 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
2: It's time now for your good news for a good planet. iNaturalist. Even up to the early 2000s, tracking the planet's biodiversity meant funding expeditions, hiring field researchers, and waiting years for published results. Today, it takes a cell phone and a walk outside. iNaturalist is a free app that turns anyone with a smartphone into a citizen scientist. Snap a photo of a bird, a beetle, or a mushroom, and the app identifies the species using AI trained on its own community's data. Each observation is logged with a date, location, and species ID, then fed into an open database used by researchers worldwide. In 2026, 6 million people used the platform every month, recording over 300 million sightings across all 197 countries, covering nearly 500,000 species. The app connects people to nature and data to scientists, while inspiring communities to steward their own land. The platform is used to run bioblitzes, removing invasive plants or restoring pollinator habitats. iNaturalist is now one of the largest citizen science platforms on Earth, and its impact has been enormous. Over 4,000 peer-reviewed papers have cited iNaturalist data. Researchers use it to track climate refugees, detect invasive species, and population declines. Crowdsourcing science is proving to be a global way we can protect the planet together. And this is Mandy from GoodNewsGoodPlanet.com. 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

Four Non Blondes. That is Superfly. Jimi Hendrix gave us Crosstown Traffic. We heard Tom Petty, Zombie Zoo. Started the set off with Every Little Thing, Jeff Lynne. Going back to the top of the hour, we heard Creepster, Bella's Bartok. Shout out to Mojo Marvin, turning me on to Bella's Bartok. Creepster. We also heard Jeepster, as done by Joan Jett and the Blackhearts. Time now is 8:39, 20 minutes before 9 o'clock here on True Taos Radio. Looks like we have no commercial break, so I will read you some messages and we'll take a look at the Live Taos calendar. The 18th annual Taos Opera Institute Festival concludes this week, starting today with a special free performance by three toy young artists at the Loreto Chapel in Santa Fe. That's today from noon to 12:30. This Friday, June 26th, attend a special open master class led by toy faculty members Dimitri Pittas and Leah Edwards at First Presbyterian Church from 11 a.m. to 1 p.m. Finally, don't miss the culmination of the toy program, the annual Taos Opera Institute Festival Showcase, featuring all 22 young artists presenting opera scenes, ensembles, and musical theater favorites. It's happening at the Taos Center for the Arts this Saturday, June 27th at 7 p.m. Tickets are $30 and can be purchased at tcataos.org. Learn more about the Taos Opera Institute at taosoi.org. Let's see what else I have to tell you about. Taos School of Music, 63rd Annual Chamber Music Festival continues this week, beginning Wednesday with Executive Director Eric Christian Peterson exploring the intersection of history, the arts, and music in a Harmony in Context lecture at the TCA. That's 5:30 on Wednesday. Then experience the next generation of the world's greatest musicians as the Taos School of Music young artists give two performances this Saturday, June 27th, 5 p.m. at the Rio Hondo Learning Center in Taos Ski Valley, and then Sunday the 28th, 5 p.m. at the TCA. Purchase tickets and view the entire schedule of performances for this year's festival at taosschoolofmusic.com. Man, lots of great stuff going on this summer, as summer is now officially underway. Time is 8:41. Quick look at the Live Taos calendar, tell you about some of the things going on. As always, I encourage you to check out the entire calendar at livetaos.com. Jeremiah Glauser playing at the Taos Inn tonight from 6 until 9. Brent Berry will be at the Sagebrush, also from 6 until 9. The Alley Cantina, Taos Has Talent, open mic at 8 o'clock. Going to do a quick check. I do believe Jimmy Stadler will be playing at Dale tonight. He's been doing it every Monday, and I don't see why tonight would be any different. So bear with me while I do a quick check with Dale at the Solar Center on social media. As you know, that's where Ricky likes to keep us all updated. Looking. Nothing definitive. But I guarantee there's good stuff going on at Dale tonight, because there is every night, 7 nights a week. At the Taos Center for the Arts, on the big screen, at 4 o'clock, Ask E. Jean, and then at 7 o'clock, I Love Boosters, tcataos.org, for more on those films and what else is going on at the Taos Center for the Arts, and livetaos.com. See what else is happening in and around Taos this week, this coming weekend, livetaos.com. All right. You know, I think we're pretty much caught up. It is 8:43. We're going to get back into the music. I have some Kings of Leon queued up here from 2010. This is Pyro on True Taos Radio.

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0: Bourbon Street. How about Decatur Street? Way down on St. Philip Street. Down in the Big Easy. We got old Satchmo. We got Marie.
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3: It's time now for your good news for a good planet. When wildlife wins. Every year, animal strikes on American roads cause massive deaths and $8 billion in damage. Pennsylvania, known for its diverse wildlife and sprawling farms, leads the nation with 147,000 claims annually. The costs go far beyond the road. Fragmented habitats cut off migration routes, isolate animal populations, and leave wildlife more vulnerable to climate change. The Keystone State responded. The Pennsylvania Department of Conservation and Natural Resources has launched an interagency working group to identify and build wildlife corridors that reconnect the fractured landscape. The effort grew from House Resolution 87, a bipartisan measure passed in 2023. The working group brings together the Game Commission, Fish and Boat Commission, PennDOT, private landowners, and local governments. The solutions are as varied as the species they protect: green overpasses for deer and bears, underpass tunnels beneath highways, fish ladders to bypass dams, small culverts for frogs, salamanders, and turtles, and fencing to guide animals towards safe crossings. Wildlife corridors protect animals and people as auto collisions plummet. By reconnecting nature's pathways, Pennsylvania is helping humans and wildlife to live safer lives together. And this is Mandy from GoodNewsGoodPlanet.com. 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
1: What up, Taos, New Mexico? Still waiting to have a baby. She was due yesterday. However, she did not arrive yet, so we're still waiting.

That's right. I'm taking a sip of water. I got to read something. Hold on. I wanted to be ready. Don't miss Christina Gomez live at Dolé this Saturday, June 27th at 7 p.m. Experience a powerful blend of Americana, crunchy country, rancheras, salsa, cumbia, and Southwest-inspired originals performed by one of the region's most exciting live bands led by vocalist and guitarist Christina Gomez. Come dance at Dolé at the Solar Center on June 27th at 7 p.m.

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0: Is it cold out in space, Bowie? You can borrow my jumper if you like, Bowie. Does the cold of deep space make your nipples get pointed, Bowie? Do you use your pointy nipples as telescopic antennae to try?

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All right, that's Pat Travers Band. Boom, boom. Out Go the Lights Live. We heard Flight of the Conchords and their song Bowie. David Bowie doing Magic Dance. And we started the show off with David Bowie and Queen doing Under Pressure. Shout out to everybody on the DJ chat. We got Hutter. We got Kilauea. I'll work on that one. Eski Juan. And Chris. Chris just took off. I'm sure he's busy. Or sometimes things just get, you know, weird with the chat itself. I'm often logged out. I go, hey, they didn't read my name. I get back in there. I go, oh, shoot. They logged me out. I got to get back in. You got to get back in. TruthHouseRadio.com or give me a call. 575-737-8326. It's me, Mojo Marvin, right here on KNCE 93.5 FM. This week at Dale at the Solar Center. What's happening this week at Dale? Exclamation point. Starting tonight, catch Jimmy Stadler at 5 p.m. and game night at 5:30. On Tuesday, start with Tuesday Tunes with Marcus Bowers at 5, then stay for karaoke at 7 and Taos Comedy Showcase featuring Ryan Ergo and hosted by Chad Ryden at 7:30. Kick Wednesday off with happy hour music with Amanda Piercy at 4:30, followed by Bluegrass Jam at 6 p.m. and Trivia Night at 7. Then it's Thursday Night Live, including New Mexico Night with the Lucero Brothers at 5:30, Salsa Dance Lessons beginning at 6, Open Mic at 6:30, and DJ Ange and DJ Lollipopin at 8! Friday has DJ Hill doing Vine.

0: Techno on the Patio from 4 to 7, followed by EDM Fridays with Amita at 9. Saturday has Christina Gomez at 7. And finally, it's Two Step Sunday with Happy Hour Music with Morgan McHugh at 4. A dance lesson at 5, followed by Green Oaks at 6. That's a two-step dance lesson on Sundays. Follow Dial A on socials to stay up to date with all the things they have going on. It's the best entertainment in town.
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0: Good afternoon, Taos. Appreciate you tuning in. You're going to want to stay tuned to this station because it's the greatest station in the galaxy at 4. We got DJ David coming in. 4 until 6 every other Monday, not to be missed. All the DJs put in a lot of effort curating their shows. I hope you guys appreciate us the way that we should, because we appreciate you. I winked into the microphone. I'm going to read from the Live Taos calendar. 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Find all your happenings. Today, TCA has Movies on the Big Screen at 4. Ask E. Jean. They also have a showing at 7 on the big screen. I Love Boosters. The Adobe Bar has Jeremiah Glauser at 6 p.m. going until 9. Over at Sagebrush Grill and Cantina, Brent Berry, 6 until 9. The Alley Cantina, their open mic, Taos Has Talent, starts at 8 p.m. Check out this and more. If you think something's missing, list your own event. LiveTaos.com. What's that? You want to hear something heavy? Some real heavy stuff? You got it.

Clap your hands as Galactic featuring Miss Charm Taylor. We heard Morphine. Nope. We heard Sly and the Family Stone. Soul Clapping. We heard Morphine. Buena. Started that set off a little heavier. Red Fang. Prehistoric Dog. 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

Arroyo Seco Live presents 18-year-old jam band guitar prodigy Bella Raine. Tomorrow night, she plays Grateful Dead psychedelic rock and blues. 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It's a free show. 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
3: Well, hello. It's 3 o'clock. It's 82.6 degrees out there. This afternoon, we're looking at a high of 91 and sunny. Perfect soup weather. Tonight, mostly clear, low of 51. Breezy. Tuesday, tomorrow, sunny with a high near 93. Breezy in the morning. Bella rain in the evening. I winked into the microphone again. All right. Tuesday night, mostly clear with a low of 55. Wednesday is going to be sunny, high near 90. Breezy in the afternoon. Wednesday night, a chance of showers and thunderstorms before 9 p.m. And then a chance of showers between 9 and midnight. Mostly cloudy with a low around 55. Chance of precipitation is 30%. Thursday, a 40% chance of showers and thunderstorms in the afternoon. Mostly sunny, high near 86. Thursday night, 20% chance of showers and thunderstorms before midnight. Mostly cloudy with a low of 53. Friday, a 20% chance of showers and thunderstorms in the afternoon. High near 86. Friday night, partly cloudy, low of 54. Saturday is going to be sunny with a high near 87 and windy. Saturday night, winds continue, mostly clear with a low of 56. Sunday is going to be sunny, high near 87 and windy as well. Right now, it's 82.6 degrees out there. We're getting as high as 91. Toke them if you got them, Tess.

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Agua y Azucar is coming up at 4 o'clock with DJ David. Stick around, you're not going to want to miss it.

0: Well, I just wanted to tell you that I've been thinking about it, and I've come to the conclusion that it's never coming out. Never. I want to be a 70-year-old woman carrying a 30-year-old baby.
1: Jackie, you're only 3 days overdue.
0: I have a 3-day-old child inside of me! Look at me! It's huge!
1: Yes, but you have a very pretty face. Ew! Look at... What is that? What's that? How come it's like that?
0: How? Roseanne, how is this gonna come out of this?
1: Relax, Jackie. These have been coming out of those for millions and millions of years, you know? Muscles stretch, bones break.
0: I'm sick of being pregnant.
1: Well, maybe it's like a turkey, you know, when this comes out, it's ready.
0: Oh, cut it out. Don't. I mean, what if I can't even make it through the delivery? What if I'm not strong enough? I'm scared, Roseanne.
1: Well, so was I.
0: You were? Really? Well, how did you get through it?
1: Well, you just grunt and groan and scream and know that it's the most agonizing thing you're ever going to go through.
0: And then you see her perfect little face and you knew it was all worthwhile.
1: Yeah, whatever.
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4: 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This is Mojo in the Afternoon. I am your main man, Mojo Marvin. My wife is one day past her due date. So we are in a world of anticipation that is palpable, and appreciate you hanging out with me in the meantime. She's napping at home. She just got a prenatal massage, hoping that helps. We're doing all we can. Hope you're having a fantastic afternoon out there.

You got a Funkifies, Tower of Power. We heard Rubble Bucket, Came Out of a Lady, Peter Tosh, Reggae Malaitis, Portugal the Man, All My People. Started that set off with Ian Carr's Nucleus, Southern Roots and Celebration.

I

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3: We heard Franz Ferdinand, What She Came For. We heard Goose, all caps. That was Black Gloves. Duck Sauce, Barbara Streisand, the Afrojack mix. And we heard I Feel Better Than James Brown, Was Not Was. And we're going to read from the Live Taos calendar. I am Mojo Marvin here on KNCE, livetaos.com. 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And then at 7, I Love Boosters at the TCA. 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Taos Has Talent. 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This is Mojo in the morning, Mojo in the afternoon. Excuse me. Just a name I make up when I'm here in the afternoon, if I know what time it is.

All right, Taos, New Mexico. That about does it for me. I'm going to sneak one more in after this. Stay tuned. DJ David coming up next.

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4: It comes back with fewer pathogens, reduced odor.
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0: 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This is the Awa'i Asuka Show. I'm your DJ David. Thank you everyone for tuning in. It is 4:24. What we just heard was Under Pressure by Queen and David Bowie. Before that was Soon to Be Innocent, Fun, Let's See by Arthur Russell. And to start us off around the 4:04-ish mark was Sing to Me by Darude Colum. Yeah. It's a warm day. It's been a warm past week here in Taos. This afternoon, expect a high of 91, sunny. Tonight, a low of 51, mostly clear. Tuesday, a high of 93, sunny. Tuesday night, a low of 55, mostly clear. Wednesday, a high of 90, sunny. Wednesday night, a 30% chance of showers with a low of 55. Thursday, a high of 86 with a 40% chance of thunderstorms. Thursday night, a low of 53 with a 20% chance of thunderstorms. And Friday, a high of 86 with a 20% chance of thunderstorms. Thank you everyone for tuning in with the broadcast break. We'll be right back with some Kate Bush. Stay tuned.
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0: 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This is the Agua y Azúcar Show. I'm your DJ David. What we just heard was Downtown Lights by the Blue Nile. Before that was Cloud Bursting by Kate Bush. It is 4:40. Yeah, thank you everyone for tuning in. It's a nice afternoon. I want to give you a promotion material about Earth Talk. Where do you go to draw inspiration from? New Mexico? 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It is 4:40. We have a broadcast break coming up after that. Some more wonderful music. Stay tuned.
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0: 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This is the Awa Iyasukad Show. I'm DJ David. What we're listening to right now is Eulogy by Kyle Dixon and Michael Stein. Before that was No One in the World by Locust. Before that was Vienna by Ultravox. And before that was Of All the Things We've Made by Orchestral Maneuvers in the Dark. We'll be revisiting a song that we opened with earlier, as we do on the show. Enjoy.
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2: 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These are your daily news headlines for Monday, June 22nd. British Prime Minister Keir Starmer has announced his resignation, forced out by his party after losing voter support. He will remain as caretaker until Labour chooses a new leader. The Prime Minister has struggled with economic promises and faced criticism for appointing scandal-linked figures. Despite domestic challenges, Starmer gained international praise for supporting Ukraine. U.S. President Donald Trump criticized his handling of immigration and energy policy. Starmer's resignation comes as Britain marks the 10th anniversary of its Brexit vote. Vice President J.D. Vance says his lengthy talks with senior Iranian officials in Switzerland created a good foundation for a final deal to end the Iran war. Vance made the comment today after initial talks with Iran's parliamentary speaker. Vance and U.S. officials claimed progress on multiple fronts, including the establishment of measures to ensure the Strait of Hormuz stays open and that a ceasefire holds in the fighting between Israel and Iran-backed Hezbollah militants in southern Lebanon. Iran noted major progress to end the fighting in Lebanon and called it the first real test of the negotiations. A federal judge has ruled that a revamped tool that state election officials have used in their efforts to identify illegally registered non-citizen voters is unlawful and cannot be used. A U.S. district court judge sided with advocacy groups that argued that the recent upgrades to the program, called Systematic Alien Verification for Entitlement, aggravated American sensitive personal data in a way that could result in voters being wrongly purged from voter rolls. The tool has been around for decades and was recently upgraded, but some election officials have raised concerns about its accuracy and security. Lionel Messi now has the World Cup scoring record with 18 goals in his career after scoring twice in a 2-0 victory over Austria. He scored in the 38th minute and again in stoppage time after missing a penalty kick in the 9th minute earlier today in Dallas. The goal for the record of 17 gave Argentina a 1-0 lead 2 days before Messi's 39th birthday and amid the concern of an ailing father back at home. It was the 6th consecutive World Cup game in which Messi has scored. He entered the game even with Germany striker Miroslav Klose. And this is Howie with your KNCE Daily News Headlines. Keep it tuned to True Taos Radio.

0: 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This is the Awa Iyasuka Show. I'm your DJ David. It's 518. What we just heard was Horror Movie Soundtrack by Underscores. Before that was Intentions by Acopia. Before that was Flames, Shards, Goo by ML Buke. And to start us off around the five-ish mark was Slow by My Bloody Valentine. Thank you, everyone, for tuning in. Coming up at 6 p.m. is Trapper G with Desert Owl Radio. I want to give an announcement that the collective that helps run this radio show and makes amazing art is going to be putting on a performance this week, Friday, June 26th, at 7:30 p.m. on the plaza, at the Taos Plaza. 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
4: 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At any given time, over 60 armed conflicts are burning across the globe, displacing millions, half of

which are children. Most will spend their entire childhoods uprooted from their homes and schools, primarily in refugee camps, where only a fraction of humanitarian aid provides anything resembling play. Play is not a luxury. For children living through war and disaster, it is how they process stress, rebuild trust, and begin to heal, helping them make sense of a war-torn life. London photographer Alex Menninger founded PlayRise. After watching footage of children in Ukraine, he partnered with architects and engineers to design modular, flat-pack playgrounds that ship in kits and assemble anywhere with a ratchet and a shovel. The equipment, which resembles wooden erector sets, was developed with refugees, for refugees, and co-designed in workshops with Eritrean, Sudanese, and Palestinian children who told the team what they missed most and how they used to play. Monkey bars, climbing holds, hammocks, and basketball hoops snap on as accessories. Even the kids can help build them. The first PlayRise playground shipped to a refugee camp in Ethiopia, where 10,000 children had no playground at all. It's quite simple. PlayRise knows that every child deserves to play. And this is Mandy from GoodNewsGoodPlanet.com. 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

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This is the Awa Iyasukad Show. I'm your DJ David. It's 5:45. Thank you everyone for tuning in. The song we just heard was Drown in the Clouds of Dew by Rosie Ramadi. Before that was Shapeshifter by Lord. Before that was Please Forgive Me by David Gray. Before that song was D.I.M. by Eves. Before that was C.S.I.R.A.C. by Nina Geraci. And before that was Girl Boy by Aphex Twin to start us off around the 5:20-ish mark. We're rounding out for the night. We have a few songs left for you. Thank you everyone for tuning in. Coming up at 6 p.m. is Trapper G with Desert Isle Radio. Stay tuned for that. And, what else do I have to say? I mentioned it late in the show, but this Friday, 7:30 p.m. at the Plaza, the Taos Plaza, will be our a performance, a conversation, and a movie that we'll present to the public. So please come out for that. This mix, this set, was both curated by myself, my brother Jason, and a cousin of ours, circa 2043.

Felice Gonzalez. So shout out to the time capsule for dilating time. It's 5:46. We're revisiting a song that we opened with. We do that on the show to illustrate how music changes. It's Under Pressure by Juju.

0: It's so nice a cappella. What's the melody you're doing? It's so nice a cappella. What's the melody you're doing?
1: Are we recording? Because this is good.
2: Road, like, fuck mentality was my type. Sense of protection, that's what it gives me, that's what I connect it with. But I have to be sexually attracted to you though. Don't you know that I like you? This is a big deal.
3: So I kind of like guys that usually smoke weed, usually sell drugs.
4: Period.
5: Let's.
0: So I get on the train, Croydon to Victoria, and take Jansen Jenrico, and I go and chill with him for like an hour.
3: What did he do?
0: He was an athlete. I was his track girl.

0: Yeah. I haven't been heartbroken since I was about 17 either. I'm proper heartbroken at the moment. Yeah.
1: That sucks, actually.
2: Are you dating someone
0: proper? No, it was like really complicated. Like everything I get into is nothing's ever easy.
1: You seem like a crazy girlfriend though.
0: Do I?
1: Yeah.

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It's 5:53. What we just heard was Track Girl Interlude by FKA Twigs. Before that was Under Pressure by Juju. Rounding out for the night. Thank you everyone for tuning in. We have two songs left for you. One, Stick by Jim Legacy. The next, The Field by Blood Orange. And a list of collaborators. Thank you everyone for tuning in. We'll see you July 6th. Happy July 6th. Thank you. And come out to the performance Friday, June 26th at 7:30 p.m. at the Taos Plaza.

0: 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I'm Trapper G. We got the Desert Isle Radio Show coming up after this break. 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